This Love, So True. That was Tim Clark with the Tim Clark Band, of course. How about one from the Entertainers? Yeah, I haven't played this song in a while. Not this version of it, anyway. This is Don't You Worry, Baby. Everything gonna be all right.

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Sooner or Later. That was the R&B super band. Dink Perry on lead vocals there. Got Tony Davis on drums. Hugh Tough Blanton on bass. Derwood Martin on keys. I believe R. Mark Black doing all the horn arrangements and horn work on that. Steve Davis helped producing that with Spook Joyner. So many talented guys. That R&B super band. The album is fantastic. Of course, you notice some of those songs being re-released 25 years later. And you know what? They're just as good as they were 25 years ago. I love all of them. Here's Craig Willard. Look around. There's pretty women everywhere.

Well, it won't be like this always. It won't. But we'll still be having a good time here on 99.3 The Beach. That was the Men of Distinction. Let's go back with a classic right here. Everybody knows this one. Hello, my girl. 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

0: was Delbert standing on some shaky ground. 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
1: Hey, you!
0: Yeah, you.

Well, it's a 50-50 chance on about anything you do. Music from J.D. Cash right here on Sean Lamb's Beach Jams. We're not really doing a weekend wind down right now, but we got to slow it down a little bit. And what a great version of this song from the Pink Slips band. I believe in you and me.

That's a classic right there from the Falcons. And girl, you're so fine. Here's the Foundations with another classic. Gonna build me up, Buttercup, just to let me down.

I need you. Yeah, that was the Foundations with Build Me Up, Buttercup. And I can't believe it, but it's time for me to go. I've got to roll. Time for me to get out of here for this evening. Get me a few hours of sleep and come right back in the morning. And we'll do it all over again. Will you meet me here? 6 a.m.? Same channel? Yeah, do that right here on the beach for Sunrise on the Beach. But that is going to wrap it up for tonight's edition of Sean Lamb's Beach Jam, brought to you by my friends over at Medlin Brothers Body Shop. Swing by and see Scott and Miss Harriet, any of the crew over there. Tell them Sean said hello. We appreciate what they do for us here on the beach. And I'm going to leave you with the song I always leave you with. Have a great night. Enjoy the rest of your weekend. I'll see you here on the beach bright and early in the morning, and we'll get the work week started the right way, and we're going to make it a good

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Janice. Yeah, you know Janice? I know a few Janices, but that was Janice is all I know. I told you so. 6:13, sunrise on the beach, brought to you by K&R Roofing and Gutters. How you doing on this Monday morning? I know. As good as you can for a Monday, right? We're working on it. Which, let's just be honest, some of you are still laying in bed. I know you are. You're not up and moving yet. I don't blame you. Not mad a bit. But we're going to get this Monday kicked off. And I'm trying to see. Nothing's cooperating in here this morning. But let's see what we got going on here. Bear with me just a second. Let me look up today. Oh, National Love is Kind Day. Okay, so Love is Kind Day. It is National New Jersey Day. National Cream Brulee Day. Oh, National Scotch Day. Okay, so, yeah, we'll find something to celebrate today. Anyway, hope you had a great weekend. Thank you for jumping on here first thing this morning to get your work week started. Let's start it with Towns Lincoln, the Pink Slips Band, and God is Great.

wherever I lay my hat, well, that's my home. And if you know me, you know that I have a hat everywhere I go. So I'm not leaving without it. So if I lay my hat there, I'm staying for a little while. Just a warning. So it is 6:22 on this Monday morning. Sunrise on the beach with Sean Lamb. 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Once again, hope you had a fantastic weekend. Hey, we actually had a beautiful day yesterday. No rain. My goodness, it was fantastic. Got to take the boat out, spent some time on the water. And, of course, in here last night for Sean Lamb's Beach Jams. But I hope your weekend was great as well. Weather this week, a lot better. Not as much rain. But, look, I think we can still take some more rain myself. But, look, creeks, rivers, everything looking a lot better. We're thankful for that. Kept us in the house for a few days, but we made it work, okay? Still dancing, shagging on the boulevard, and maybe in your bedroom or bathroom as you're getting ready this morning. If you're driving down the road, I don't advise shagging. Just bob your head a little bit. It'd be fine.

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4: Partly sunny skies today with a chance of a shower thunderstorm later on this afternoon. Temperatures near 85. Partly cloudy skies overnight, low 69. Tomorrow, a chance of shower, maybe a thunderstorm in the afternoon. Otherwise, partly sunny. Temperatures around 90.
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0: Partly sunny skies today with a chance of a shower thunderstorm later on this afternoon. Temperatures near 85. Partly cloudy skies overnight, low 69. Tomorrow, a chance of shower, maybe a thunderstorm in the afternoon. Otherwise, partly sunny. Temperatures around 90.
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CC, baby. Penny Turner. Right here on Sunrise on the Beach on this Monday morning. We're making the best of this Monday, though. We're pushing through. We're going to make it. I've heard all about Loveland. How about you?

Heard all about Loveland. Right here on Sunrise on the Beach. Today is National Scotch Day. So, what's your thoughts on scotch? Are you a scotch drinker? I can't get down with it. I've tried. My good friend Ashton, she loves scotch. I'm just not a scotch drinker, but it's National Cream Brulee. Well, here we go. Can't talk. National Cream Brulee. Maybe that's right. Day. I might would indulge in some of that a little bit later. I don't know. Or maybe we just go stepping. Andre Lee, tallest human.

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1: All right. Quit hitting snooze. 7 o'clock. Time to get up and moving on this Monday morning. I gave you a little slack the first hour. It's 7 o'clock now. We got to go. Let's get up, get to work, get this day started. What kind of fool do you think I am?

Oh, that's a classic right there from Lloyd Price. Go Stagger League, go. Yeah, of course, that was Bill doing the Rondells right before that with What Kind of Fool. We'll play a couple of my favorite songs back to back. Two songs that I've been playing my whole radio career, I think. And they've just kind of become, I mean, I know everybody else plays them too. Just kind of two of my staple songs that you'll hear on a lot of my shows. I'm going to play them back to back, if that's okay. Here's Johnny Williams. And I'm crazy. Crazy for your love.

That was Burton Gar, Hole in My Heart. I told you I was going to play two of my favorite songs to play back to back. Hope you enjoyed it. I like that. We'll call that Sean's twin spin or something this morning. Here's Willie T, dedicated to you.

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The Entertainers and Summer Love. Right before that was the brand new release from the Holiday Man, Mike Taylor's original song there, Music Makes the World Go Round. What a great song. I love that song. Here's another one I love from Gary Bass. Soothe Me, Baby.

me. Soothe me, baby. Soothe me, Gary Bass. It is Sunrise on the Beach with Sean Lamb, brought to you by K&R Roofing and Gutters. Having a good time in here on this Monday morning. Can't have much more fun on a Monday morning than we have right here on the beach. Mondays are a struggle, but we're riding that struggle bus all the way, baby. We're going to do it. Here's the Martin Davis Band, Derwin Martin, Tony Davis.

Partly sunny skies today with a chance of a shower thunderstorm later on this afternoon. Temperatures near 85. Partly cloudy skies overnight, low 69. Tomorrow, a chance of shower, maybe a thunderstorm in the afternoon. Otherwise, partly sunny. Temperatures around 90.

It's a salty Southern Saturday night. Well, it's a Monday morning, but we'll take it. How about the latest from the North Tower Band? I don't know. I think I told you guys. I had a chance to see them last Friday night. Man, what a show those guys are putting on right now. When North Tower is on fire. And their latest song here has been on the chart for, I don't even know how many weeks. Maybe like 15, 16 weeks at number one. And still hanging around in the top five. What a great song right here. This is the North Tower Band and Pretty Lady.

0: Partly sunny skies today with a chance of a shower thunderstorm later on this afternoon. Temperatures near 85. Partly cloudy skies overnight, low 69. Tomorrow, a chance of shower, maybe a thunderstorm in the afternoon. Otherwise, partly sunny. Temperatures around 90.
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It's a 1-2-3 kind of love for me. I did it again. I know it's Monday morning, but I'm just talking to you guys and realize I don't have the mic on. So anyway, whatever I said probably wasn't important anyway. But that was Wild Cherry with 1-2-3 kind of love. And right before that, Jim Quick and the Coastline Band with new old songs by request this morning. Let's see. Dustin Akui and the Band of Oz got some loving by the panel.

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1: 8 o'clock on this Monday morning. It's getting better all the time. Yeah, Sunrise on the Beach coming at you for the last hour here. Kick this one off with Sea Cruise. I'm going to walk away from love.

Going to walk away from love. Seeker Ooze music for you. Right here on 99.3 The Beach Sunrise on the beach on this Monday morning. Hey, what's going on this week? I'm a little bit behind on my schedule. We got any bands playing anywhere in this area this week? Maybe Thursday night deals or this coming up weekend? What's going on? Let me know. I got to plan some stuff out. I've got another weekend off. I don't know what to think. So I'm just trying to kind of plan ahead. So let me know. I do know Wilson Warbird's back in town this week. Oh, yeah. Picking up a win over Charleston yesterday. So they're back at home this week. And look, if you've not been to a Wilson Warbird's game yet, make your plans. Only three more home series. So they'll be at home this week, then away, back. You get it every other week. So make your plans to get out there and check out the beautiful Wilson Ballpark and our Wilson Warbirds. I'll be out there some this week. I promise you. I'll catch a game or two at least. So if you're going out there to the Warbirds, let me know. Finally found my true love.

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me and you last night. That was a guitar shorty. 99.3 The Beach, the best in Carolina Beach music 24/7, and the home for your Wilson Warbirds. We're rolling this Monday morning, having a good time. And I'll say forever, this is Brownie.

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4: Partly sunny skies today with a chance of a shower thunderstorm later on this afternoon. Temperatures near 85. Partly cloudy skies overnight, low 69. Tomorrow, a chance of shower, maybe a thunderstorm in the afternoon. Otherwise, partly sunny. Temperatures around 90.

show enough love, that sweet understanding love from the mighty Saints of Seoul. I don't know if I can talk. Man, what a huge event that I'm part of coming up. It's been kind of leaked and put out there. I don't want to talk about it just yet. Mighty Saints of Seoul are going to be part of it, though, along with so many other bands and DJs. I'll give you more details, okay? We'll talk about it a little more later this week.

0: Partly sunny skies today with a chance of a shower thunderstorm later on this afternoon. Temperatures near 85. Partly cloudy skies overnight, low 69. Tomorrow, a chance of shower, maybe a thunderstorm in the afternoon. Otherwise, partly sunny. Temperatures around 90.
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I did it again, talking to myself without the microphone on. What is wrong with me this morning? Don't answer that. No, please don't answer that. Otis Kane, Morning Sun, straight out of Los Angeles. Here's Andy King.

Andy King. Nothing like being in love this morning. This next song right here, I played so many times last week because it was fitting. Today, I think we may be okay, except for a little time frame. Tomorrow, probably going to be true again.

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Randy Claiban and the Key. Let's go back to the beach. You want to? We've been staying on the beach. We live on the beach here on 99.3. My favorite place to be. Danny Woods will take us back to the beach.

0: Back to the beach this summer. 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
1: I want to talk about the summer. Can you believe it's about to be August already? That's all right. We got long summers here, no matter what the seasons technically are. We got nice, plenty of weather, plenty of hot weather coming up, so everything's going to be okay. But look, I've got to get out of here this morning, but I hope you've had a good time so far, and I hope your day continues to get better, and it's just fantastic for you. Keep it locked in right here on the beach. Shag Attack with Chris Rollins coming up at 4 o'clock today. And let's see, what else is going on? I'll be back early in the morning. Then, of course, tomorrow afternoon, you got Gene Coker, the Lake Doctor. But for now, keep it locked in here on the beach with the best in Carolina beach music. Go out and make it a good day today. Do something good for someone and yourself. We appreciate you, and we love you.

You know, it must have been cold standing there in my shadow. 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But you know, you were content to let me shine while you even walked a few steps behind. And I was the one with all the glory while you were the one behind me with all that strength. Just a face without a name, but I never even once heard you complain.

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Partly sunny skies today with a chance of a shower thunderstorm later on this afternoon. Temperatures near 85. Partly cloudy skies overnight, low 69. Tomorrow, a chance of shower, maybe a thunderstorm in the afternoon. Otherwise, partly sunny. Temperatures around 90.

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partly sunny skies today with a chance of a shower thunderstorm later on this afternoon. Temperatures near 85. Partly cloudy skies overnight, low 69. Tomorrow, a chance of shower, maybe a thunderstorm in the afternoon. Otherwise, partly sunny. Temperatures around 90.

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partly sunny skies today with a chance of a shower or thunderstorm later on this afternoon. Temperatures near 85. Partly cloudy skies overnight, low 69. Tomorrow, a chance of shower, maybe a thunderstorm in the afternoon. Otherwise, partly sunny. Temperatures around 90.

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It is 4:08, and you're listening to Shag Attack with Chris Rollins. That was Apple Peaches and Pumpkin Pie. And have you ever noticed how when you seem to be hungry, there seems to be a whole lot more food stuff, commercials, stories, songs. It just makes it worse. How's your Monday going? Hope you're having a great day. It's not raining. That's one thing to be thankful for. We got our rain. I don't know how the drought thing's going, but I know after 3 or 4 days, I was ready for Sunday. The sun was shining. It was pretty outside. All right, back to the music. We got Sharon, Hyler. Sometimes love is not enough. I'm sorry if I said that wrong. I'm sure someone will tell me how to do it.

It is 4:14, and when a legend asks you to play a song, you do it. Mr. Butch Cannon, he wanted to hear some Blowing Smoke by Teddy Swims. Butch, hope you're having a great day, man. Appreciate the message, and here's your song, buddy.

All right, it is 4:21. You're listening to Shag Attack. I hope your Sunday or your Monday is going fabulous, which I doubt it is. I mean, unless you got like a, unless you're retired or just hanging out. But if you're working, Mondays are usually pretty bad. But look, we just had a spot for Gene Coker, his Carolina Beach and Southern Soul show, and that's on Tuesdays and Wednesdays here at 99.3 The Beach. But this Wednesday is also the Wednesday you can catch up Melanie's place doing the beach night thing. And you know, they have air conditioning there. Yeah, it's indoors, air conditioning. You can cut a rug in there, and they got cold beer. All right, up next, we got some Edwin Starr, Stopper on Site, SOS.

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4: It is 4:36, and just so you know, I did not play that spot. Those spots are pre-programmed. They just pop up and they play. So I don't want you thinking I played a whole bunch of my own. You know what I mean? The Holiday Band, music makes the world go round. Because you know I ain't like that.

It is 4:44, so if you get up at 5 o'clock, your Monday's almost over. I had a pretty good start to my morning. I won the lottery this morning, and I was debating on whether to quit my job or not. You know, I was like, you know, I could just go on and get out of here and out of Firestone, but that $4 wouldn't take me very far, you know what I mean? Soul Seekers, don't play that song. I mean, it might have got me. Damn, CD from Wilson. That's about it.

we've about finished off the first hour of Shack Attack. Hope you're enjoying the show. Hope you're having a good day. Got some Darius Rucker coming up, Fires Don't Start Themselves. And if you didn't know, Darius Rucker was in Hody and the Blowfish. And people always assume he's Hody, but he was actually the Blowfish. The other guy, the other tall, skinny little feller that was singing with him, that's Hody. All right, Darius Rucker and then some High Tide.

All right, we're in the second hour of the Sag Attack. It is 5:04. Hopefully you're off of work and heading to the house. This week, Wilson Warbirds are back in town. They come back in Tuesday night. That'll be tomorrow, correct? Yes, tomorrow. Wednesday, they got an afternoon game. If you're looking for something to do with the kids, you know, out of school and everything, take them downtown to the Warbirds. Catch a Tuesday or Wednesday afternoon ball game. Take them around, walk around the Whirligig Park. I don't know. There's lots of stuff to do downtown right now, y'all. Seems like there's just stuff going on every weekend. All right, up next we got King Tyrone paying the price.

H Fever on my mind. I am Chris Rollins. You can catch me Wednesday night at Pups on the Patio playing your favorite beach music. Or you can go inside and you can catch Gene Coker at Melanie's place in Tarboro. I know they're not right next to each other, so I mean, if you live closer to one another, that's what I would do. And if you like air conditioning, I know which one I'd pick. But we do have a good time at Pups. It's always a fun crowd. And by like 6:45, the sun is behind the trees and the whole patio's in the shade. And if you got a nice breeze, it's a beautiful evening. And the music's okay. I mean, the DJ's a little sketchy, but it's all right. Band of Oz, Super Summer.

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All right, it is 5:43. We're getting towards the end of the 5 o'clock hour. Wilson Warbirds come home tomorrow night. I was just checking out the schedule, y'all. I didn't realize they end like the beginning of September. But they've only got 3 more home stretches for the rest of the season. And the last one's like the last day of August. Now, I don't know how the playoffs work. I don't know if they get a whole bunch of games. I don't know how that works. I don't know if they'll make it. You know what I mean? I just don't know. But regular season, you've only got 3 more stretches of home games to catch. And when they do a home stretch, they come in on Tuesday, and they play Tuesday, Wednesday, Thursday, Friday, Saturday, and Sunday, and then Monday's a travel day. So you don't have a whole lot of more games. Y'all need to go out there and support them. Check it out. If you haven't been to the new stadium, it's beautiful. It's just a good time. All right, up next we have the Holiday Band. Love Is Here and Now You're Gone. Wow, that'd be awkward.

That was James Hunter singing Karina to kick off the 6 o'clock hour of the Shag Attack right here with Chris Rollins on 99.3 The Beach. Hope you're enjoying the show. All right, up next we have the Big Time Party Band singing Drink Up. And I know you hear a lot of bands say this, and it goes for the DJ too, and probably for my stuff I say, but the more you drink, the better I sound.

right at 6:15, and Tony from Nashville called in, and he said he wanted to hear some Mama's Drink a Lick again. So I played that one for you, Tony. Hope you're having a great day, and I hope your mama's not in a liquor cabinet. I want to give a shout-out to my friends Kenneth and Emmett Wilson. Hope y'all had a great weekend. I played some Too Much Sylvia a minute ago, and that always makes me think of y'all. I forgot to hit the stop button. That's why the music kept playing. I started talking, and then I realized, we'll just let it play on. The Catalinas, Facts of Love. I think the ladies just make that up as they go along.

23, and I was going to say on this beautiful Monday afternoon, but I have no idea what it's like outside other than hot. And it could be raining, it could be snowing, it could be lightning. I don't know because I don't have any windows. But I know the power's on and the music good, so we're just going to rock with it. Up next, we have Mel Waiter singing Hole in the Wall. Oh, excuse me. How many of y'all have been to a hole in the wall? Those are just little beer joints in the middle of nowhere, little bars. Oh, well. They're a good place to check out if you're into that kind of thing. It could just be a little restaurant, too.

6:37, and that was JD Cash singing Chances Are. And Chances Are, you can catch me Wednesday afternoon, Wednesday night, 6 to 9 on the patio at Pups in Brentwood here in Wilson. Or not here in Wilson, over there in Wilson, down the street, y'all. But I'll be out there for beach night, playing your favorite beach music and just hanging out, running my mouth. Those are two things that I'm, well, I was going to say two, but it's only one thing I'm good at. I'm good at running my mouth. The music's, it's just okay. You know what I mean? River Mist. Wait a minute. At the end of the day. Ooh, we're getting close to the end of the day, too. I'm excited, y'all.

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1: I'm gonna tell you guys about the blues. You know, the blues came from way down south. And when the cats used to pick cotton and dig ditches, they'd write songs to amuse themselves. And they'd go something like this here.

was Etta James, and it's going to about do it for the Shag Attack. Appreciate you hanging out with me tonight. Hope your Monday was smooth. I mean, I hope it was good, but at least it just wasn't terrible. That's what I'm hoping. You know what I mean? Mondays just ain't that good a day. But I'm trying to make things better, you know? All right. That's going to do it for the Shag Attack. I'll be back in here on Thursday night, 4 to 7. You got Gene Coker next couple afternoons. Be sure you check him out. He plays some great tunes. Gotta love that Southern soul. All right, I'm going to close the show out with some Delbert McClain and some Doug Manning. Y'all have a great night, and I'll see you soon. Sorry you won't see me, but you'll hear me. How about that?

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man's point of view. But I know some of you women out there, well, hell, you could relate to this too.